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1: when his drinking and lusting and his hunger for power became known to more and more people, the demands to do something about this.

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Whether life's disabilities left you outcast, but leader teased. 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